same. There's no doubt blues is running the game. Keep your lantern trimmed and burning till the end of the night. Put your cheek

0: Do you think they're proud of you?
1: I don't think they're proud of me. And I don't seek that validation from them. But I'm happy that they taught me a very important lesson, which is no one owes you anything.